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1: 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Big things are going, more fire, you mean? Where me born and me grow in a London, big up our jungle is massive.
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1: 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We're not going nowhere. We're never there late, we're always there soon. Thank you, Jaya Rice, Croydon in the morning. Oh yes, we keep we sheltered like a awning. Out there.
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this sound, wanna hear that sound, that. 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
1: Godfather.
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3: 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I'm with my brothers and my charge. And we're still the same, ain't nothing changes. Send the car.
4: Yeah, we don't get angry, we don't get even. 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By the way, did I mention I just turned vegan? 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I need the live so they can all see that it's still my time. I don't know why they act tough online. I see them outside and they ain't say nada. Soon as you say we looking for you like some vintage Prada, looking for you like some archive pieces. Jealousy in the ends.

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I made a million on this.

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Catch me every Tuesday 8 till 10pm where I host the Nami Wams show, playing the best in drill, grime, rap and club. And I'll be joined by some very special guests, bringing you interviews, freestyles, live sets, B2Bs and much more.

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3: 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You know the thing said, this is busy signal as I watch you now. 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

Yo, what's up, boo? I know you never had a love like this before, but you know, I wanna be that one for you. Yo, Tim and Bob.

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2: My childhood was lovers, rock, rhythm and blues, dancehall. 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Love British Bulldog, hide and seek and pass the parcel. 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

In the club, we just on his John Marie. Christian to the flow, like I can't get a devil time of day. Dealy says, y'all ain't in the mix, y'all in the way. And if it's about a check, tell him CC got it right away.

0: 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I'll be playing music you know and love, from Trenchtown to Jonestown to Tivoli. Things to listen out for is our Reggae Got Soul segment. 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
1: 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Big things are gone, more fire. You mean? 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
1: 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We're not going nowhere. Whenever they are late, we're always there soon. Thank you, Jaya Rice, Croydon in all the morning. Oh yes, you keep we sheltered like a awning out there.
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core. Strong drink, says she feel it in her jaw. 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

0: me. So that was Shensia featuring Vybz Kartel and Russian Talk to Minna here on Croydon FM. So it is Carnival weekend. What a vibe. It is going to be a good one this weekend. Are you going to be at Carnival this year? Let me know. There's so many pre-Carnival raves, after parties. It's lit this summer, honestly. Everyone's outside, all the good DJs, good vibes. So of course I had to do my Carnival show, my, you know, ode to reggae, bashman, everything like that. So of course I had to start with Shensia featuring Vybz Kartel and Russian Talk to Minna. So the next track that I want to play is by Mahalia and it's called Instructions, and it's the same type of vibe. Of course I have to do this here on Croydon FM. So let's get into some more vibes on Croydon FM. Let's get into it.
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0: Beautiful featuring Georgia Smith with her World here on Credin FM. So if you've just tuned in, my name is Lily and this is my show, Sunday Chill with Lily, where I bring you the vibes from 11 a.m. to 1 p.m. every single Sunday. So today is my ode to carnival. Of course, this is bank holiday weekend, carnival weekend. So of course, I want to play some bashment, some reggae, you know, just loving all that type of music. And, you know, we've got a rep here on Croydon FM. So of course, I just played you a big tune by Skifall featuring Georgia Smith with Her World. And of course, I started off with Shensia, Vibes Cartel and Russian with Talk to Mina. Such a big tune. So I want to talk about the next track that I want to play for you, and it's called, and it's by Fari, and it's called As a Friend, and it's the Jackhammer Rhythm. Hey, this song on TikTok is popping off and I love this song. As a Friend, As a Friend. And I managed to find, you know, the clean version, so of course I can play it on air. But I had to play this song, I had to for this show today. It is such a big tune. If you ain't heard of this song, I don't know where you've been, but of course I want to play it right now here on Croydon FM. So let's vibes out together on this track, because honestly it's a big tune. So let's get into it.
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0: So that was Dexter Dapps with Call Me If, such a big tune here on Corridon FM. So the next track that I want to play you, it's a carnival classic, it's a rave classic. Of course I have to play some vibes, so I just wanted to play Viva, big tune here on Corridon FM. Not me with the vocals, I'm finished, but yeah, let's play Vibes Cartel Fever. How can I not play this track, honestly? So let's get into the big vibes here on Croydon FM.
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0: So that was Party Next Door with Not Nice. A big tune here on Croydon FM. I love that song so much. I feel like a lot of people don't play this song as much, but it's definitely a banger from Party Next Door. So following on Party Next Door, of course I had to play Drake Controller, a classic carnival tune that you have to play. So I'm going to play that right here on Croydon FM. 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

0: That was Mira May and Toddler T with Carnival Love here on Croydon FM. Such a big tune. If you've never heard of it, definitely download it, check it out. Such a big tune, and I love that it's called Carnival Love as well. Big vibes. So I hope you've been enjoying the show so far. Of course, soon we're going to be getting into some ads. Then we're going to get into the second half of my show where I love playing Afrobeats and my piano. So we'll definitely get into those vibes later on as well. But right now I want to continue on, of course, celebrating Carnival. And I want to play YG Marley with Praise Jah in the Moonlight. Such a great song. And you could definitely tell, you know, that his blood is from the Marleys. And of course, Lauryn Hill. So let's get into YG Marley, Praise Jah in the Moonlight here on Croydon FM.
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1: Good morning, Croydon FM. It's your girl Lily, and welcome to my show. This is Sunday Chill with Lily, and I'm here from 11 a.m. to 1 p.m. every single Sunday. So if you just missed the first half of my show, of course I had to celebrate Carnival. It is Carnival weekend, Bank Holiday weekend. So let me know what you're doing this weekend. Are you going Carnival? Did you go into any pre-Carnival parties? Are you going to after parties? Let me know. Are you just having a chill one? Are you going away? Definitely let me know. And right now, I want to get into the second half of my show, where I love to play Afrobeats and Amapiano music. So I want to start off with a new track by Davido. He has a new project, and it's featuring Aya Nakamura called Yaya. So I want to play this track. It is a tune. And of course, you know, there's some French in there. I love some French Afrobeats, if you listen to my show a lot. But let's stop rambling and let's get into some big tunes here on Croydon FM.
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0: So that was Merville with Citadel here on Croydon FM. Such a big tune. If you haven't heard of Merville, definitely check her out if you love yourself some French Afrobeats. So the next track that I want to play is by Iris Starr. So it's her latest track called Tornado. And I've been loving it so much and I love playing it here on Croydon FM. So let's get into some new Iris Starr. I just love Iris Starr. She always makes big tunes. And yeah, she's just that girl that she thinks she is. So let's get into Iris Starr Tornado here on Croydon FM.
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0: So that was Victony Slick here on Croydon FM. Such a big tune. Oh, I love this song so much. I can't get enough of it. So right now, I want to get into a track that I have been loving so much. Every time I'm going out, no matter where I'm at, honestly, someone is playing Pile, Pile, Michael Jackson, Pile. Hey, this song is too good. I love this song so much, so I definitely have to play this song again. I have to. It is such a tune. No, it actually really is. I really love this song so much. This is how you know I'm really chronically online. I wouldn't even say it's bad because I love it, to be honest. You really hear the tunes. Some tunes is like, wow, I haven't heard this song in a very long time. Some is like, wow, this is a big tune. But let me know how you're loving the show so far. Let me know what you're doing this bank holiday weekend. I would definitely love to know. Yeah, what are you doing? Are you just chilling at home? Let me know. So let's get into the big tune. Pile, Pile, ay. Michael Jackson, Pile. Let's get into it on Croydon FM.
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0: that was Iva Rivers and PD with Sinner here on Croydon FM. So this is the last section of my show today, and this is where I love to play my piano tunes. So I want to start off this part of my show playing a new track by Focalistic, Sean Music and Uncle Waffles with Two Spin Jikileza. This song is a tune, so I had to start off with this one. So let's get into some amapiano vibes here on Croydon FM.
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0: for fama. 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
1: So that was X Duppy with Ban. Sorry. This, oh gosh. So that was X Duppy and his track called Ban Noi. And it has Angie Kebab, Booyah, MC, M Lusion, and featuring DJ Mafarusa. Such a big tune. So it is coming to the end of my show. I hope you've enjoyed the show as much as I have. And yeah, honestly, come back next week for more big vibes, new music, and a good time here on Krillin FM. Of course, this is your girl Lily, if you just tuned in. This is my show, Sunday Chill with Lily, where I'm here from 11 a.m. to 1 p.m. every single Sunday. So right now, I want to get into some more Amapiano music before I leave. So I want to play it. I want to play the new Khalil Harrison, Sika, RZA, and Tyler ICU. And this is their track called Weekend. And it also features Lee McCrazy. And I saw one comment that was like, oh, if you have Lee McCrazy on your collaboration featuring, that's how you know you've got the special sauce. So they're all amazing. So let's get into a big tune here on Krillin FM, and it's called Weekends. Ironically, we are here on the weekend. So I hope you enjoy the rest of your bank holiday weekend, whether you're going out and enjoying the carnival, or you already have, or you're just chilling. I hope you have a great time off. Have fun with family and friends, and just take time to yourself and enjoy, because we all deserve that. And I hope you have a great start to your week. So let's get into some more Amapiano here on Krillin FM. And let's get into some Khalil Harrison with Weekend. Let's get into it.
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0: Here at Croydon FM, we're on the lookout for DJs and presenters. 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

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Lift it, lift it. And then lift it. Taking it from

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2: Hey, hey, hey, hey, hey, hey,
0: hey. Hey, this one's dedicated to my people, them in Sardinia. I had a wicked time, you know. Shout out to Michelangelo.
2: Hey, hey, hey, hey, hey, hey, hey, hey, hey, hey.
0: Shout out to Edo. Shout out to Tata. Otay Anna. We're gonna get this one jumpy inside. This one's for you.
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1: 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This is the section of the show where it's about you and the music. You're listening to DJ Marco Andy.

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0: 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This is the Astro Dread. 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
0: Fully rogue, fully rebellious. Yeah, Marco Wemby, Cyan IB. Don't need no doctor, don't need no ambulance. Rhythm's got me in a trance, keeps on telling me dance. And drink some liquor to help me enhance my body, mind and spirit into perfect balance. Groups of the future, sprinkle of the past. Unwrap your third eye to reveal your presence. The energy we're giving you, the energy we're giving in abundance, due to my ancestors' persistence to continue the ritual experience.

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Soul searching, mind bending, actual conscious testing. Didn't know when some dismissing. When I went through this transition, stick with your intuition. Every day I wait is a blessing. Together more love, more knowledge, and continue upon my mission. If you believe in manifestation, if you believe in the power of creation, believe in holographic dimensions, if you believe in love, not hating, if you believe in the laws of attraction, once you believe these things will happen. Actual fact ain't no legend. This theory has been proven.

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1: Yeah, we can go M for M.
0: Quarter mil for the Maybach truck.
1: Double R with the factory rims. I got the 90 years, the version of bribes, I'm really a threat.
0: It's got to the point that I don't even care. I got jewels in a safe that I don't even wear.
1: Bro, I'll do it for some shoes and some clothes. You'll see what it'll do for a necklace. Right, sure, look like a spider. It's crawling a dollar on just the accessories.
0: Damn.
1: She made me wanna go harder. I like her whole aura. 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

0: Great sunshine.
1: 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I'm trying to tell them I only say it if I can feel it. Cause money's tight, maybe tighter than it was before. I'm helping out on a mortgage I really can't afford. Family breaking north, I cover the trips abroad. Shaking, I'm making another loss on another tour.

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0: 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Things to listen out for is our Reggae Got Soul segment. If you like a bargain, then there's Two for One and the Who Am I corner, where you have to guess who our feature artist is. 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

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What's that smell? 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

I screamed them out just like an activist. 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
0: Greetings. You're tuned to the man like Sergeant Bilko on the Revival Rundown Show, and I'm here each and every Sunday between the hours of 5 to 7 playing some old school revival reggae. But this Sunday is the last Sunday of the month, so what are we going to be doing this week? We're going to be doing A Touch of Soul. We're going to be doing Mix and Blend today from start to finish. Mix and Blend, A Touch of Soul, and of course we're going to have our beloved revival reggae music. But before we do all that, I want to pay homage to the one and only, my favourite country and western singer and writer, of course, is Dolly Parton. Take it away.

Big up to the one and only Dolly Parton. Born the 19th of January, 1946. 25th of August, 2026. She sadly passed away. Certainly a big icon throughout the world. The amount of songs she wrote,

0: Last Sunday of the month. We're touching on some Sanchez today.
1: I've been loved so many times. 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
0: Did I tell you we've got a fantastic show lined up? 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
0: You guys know, innit? 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
1: I'm never gonna fall in love.
0: We've also got Tree the Hard Way.
1: Again.
0: Super Cat, Burra Bantan.
1: Oh.
0: And Nicodemus. 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Tree in a row.
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0: A long time in the DJ business, you know. 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
1: Well, I'm me, Addy, you twisting cutie, cutie. Tell all the girls them for move them booty. For shake them thing in the city I've seen. 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
5: 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Just a reminder, at the top of the hour, we're going to be doing some soul selection without objection. 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
1: The time is now 3 minutes past six in the evening, and it's the last Sunday of the month. And what happens on the last Sunday of the month?
2: We play a bit of soul.
1: That's right. We play a little soul, R&B, rear groove, the lot. But before we do that, we're going to talk about the weather today. We're already experiencing today. It's a bit mixing. 21 centigrade, a little bit cloudy, a little bit rainy. Yeah, a bit of a mix and blend for today. Tomorrow, Monday, 22 centigrade, a bit of sun. Is it T-shirt weather? I don't know. Yeah, maybe. T-shirt weather, maybe. Tuesday, 21 centigrade. It's a little bit cooler. I reckon you can get away with a hoodie on that day. Wednesday, same temperature again, 21 centigrade. Hoodie day again, or a very thick T-shirt, or a light jacket. On Thursday, it's raining. It's raining on Thursday. There's no doubt about that. So you need to make sure you're prepared for that day. Umbrella, thicker jacket, waterproof jacket, etc. Friday, it's just overcast, but the temperature rises to 23 centigrade. So, yeah, it's warmish, but it's not going to look very bright. Saturday, it's changing up. It's going to be 23 centigrade again, roughly. You know, it's just estimated. And it's going to be nice and sunny, but a little bit of overcast. A little bit cloudy in places. Here we go. Selector, we're going to go and switch now. Being that this is the last Sunday of the month and it's Carnival weekend, I hope you are enjoying yourself if you've been to Carnival and you're on your way back, and I'm entertaining you as you travel back. I'll be going there tomorrow probably, and hopefully the weather will hold up. I mean, I'm telling you what the weather is. Yeah, actually, let me look, reflect back on again. Monday, the 22 centigrade. Light jacket, I reckon, for tomorrow. In the meantime.
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0: This is the last one. Last of the soul selection for August 2026. Carnival weekend. I'm going there tomorrow, you know. I gave the weather report earlier. I hope it holds up. Should be a great day anyway. In the meantime, the Valentine Brothers, Killer. All who know, know. 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
3: Hey, DJ Bill, because the song they just dropped, but the song they sickly pull it up quickly. Beanie G said that.
4: May I tell you something? Pick it up and put it down already. Now we're moving back. Time is now 6:36 in the evening. Revival time now, seen?

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What? 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

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You're locked into Croydon FM. The next 2 hours, I'm putting you on. Aim of the game every week is you leave with a new artist, new song, new album to add to your playlist. And this week, it's a bank holiday special. Got a lot of R&B. Hella new UK rap releases. And some special dance releases and some exclusives for some from some friends of the show. Shout out Bilko for the last 2 hours, sounding smooth on your Sunday evening. No one's got to be ironing shirts today, prepping the travel cards, because we ain't got work tomorrow. Let me know where you're listening from. 07494696978 is the number. Up next, my favourite releases of the week. We love a transatlantic link up on this show. Tottenham's very own Nipper. California's very own Jordan Ward. Linked up for this next one. It's called Casey. You're locked into the Heat Check on Croydon FM.

Eldana, is this what Saturday evening feels like? If you're just joining us, this is the Heat Check, South London's home of brand new music with me, your boy Lucas Ramsell, aka One Stone. So much new music for you this week. New stuff from Kilimanjaro, Tiggs the Author and Koji Radical, Kyra, Quincy, O'Shea, brand new from Leah White, brand new from Miles Caton, El Londo, Blaze YL, Femi, Khaki Kids, Kofi Stone, the list goes on and on and on. It's also Notting Hill Carnival weekend, bank holiday weekend. Last half an hour of the show, gonna have a little mix. Turn you up on your Sunday night. Before that though, as always, we're in our R&B bags, melodies only. I got so much new R&B to play you. Don't forget, you can let me know where you're listening from. 07494-696-978 is the number. Or hit me on Instagram at LR Music. Shout out Mumsy tuned in. Shout out TK tuned in. Shout out Smusk tuned in. Shout out 4058 on the text, locked in as always. This next one's brand new from two of the kings of R&B. Lucky Day, Leon Thomas. This one's called Fly You Out. You're locked into the Heat Check on Croydon FM. 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

brand new artist came across my radar this week. Born in Nigeria, raised in Toronto. She goes by the name of O'Shea. This song's called Gently. You're locked into the heat check.

still loving that one. Brand new from Noah Guy. Got You. Right here on the Heat Check, South London's home of brand new music. Hold tight, everyone tuned in. Shout out all the musicians that sent me music this week. 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Always open, always on the hunt for new artists, new sounds. Speaking of, this next track comes from a friend of the show. She took a small hiatus from releasing music over the last few years. It was worth the wait. She's come back with this special single, What's Up With That? Brand new from Leah White, right here on the Heat Check.

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2: Javon, Coltrane, Dare You, out now. Somebody. You're locked into the heat check right here on Croydon FM. 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We're halfway through the first hour. As always, R&B vibes, melodies, the lot. Melodies, vocals, all of that. And this next artist more than has the vocals. You might have seen him in Oscar-winning movie Sinners last year. Little did you know he's also an artist. He goes by the name of Miles Caton, and this is his new single, Lean On. You're locked into the heat check right here on Croydon FM.
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0: Temperature, Tommy Saint, right here on the heat check. Straight into this one. Off the new mixtape from Odeal. 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

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You're locked into the Heat Check on Croydon FM. 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Shout out everyone in the chat on social media. It's 10 to 8 on your Sunday night and it's Bank Holiday Sunday. We ain't got no work tomorrow. We're turning up all the way through till 9 p.m. Stick around. After the hour mark, I got plenty more UK rap releases to get into. And after that, taking the BPM, taking the tempo up. Some brand new records from Tom Did It, D3B, and many, many more. Let me know where you're listening from. 07494696978 is the number. Let me know if you're out already. If you're getting ready to go out. This is a pretty good soundtrack to your pre-drinks, if I do say so myself. This next track came across my For You page this week. It's from an artist called N Fostel. It's called ICU. Don't say I don't spoil you. It's brand new. You're listening to the Heat Check. Don't go anywhere.

taking a short trip over to Dublin for this one. You know the investment I've put in into the Irish music scene over the last year of this show. Sourcing many, many artists from Ireland. And this one is a link up of three of my favourite. Femi, Brick Nasty and Khaki Kid linked up for this one. It's called Take a Trip. You might know Femi from his worldwide smash Noble, which ended up getting a remix from the Kid Laroi. This one's a Dublin special though. Take a Trip, Femi, Brick Nasty, Khaki Kid. You're locked into the heat check. I'll be right back after the break. Don't go anywhere.

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5 on your Sunday night. We ain't going to work tomorrow. So we're turning up for the next 51 minutes. If you're just joining us, this is the Heat Check on Croydon FM. Kicking off the hour, brand new from Kyra, Mama Going Out. 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

I say okay. I don't know, I just want a good day. Y'all know we gotta do one plan. You only need one man, only need one girl. Yo, if it's that, then I say okay. I don't know, I just want a good day.

Brand new from FS Green, Rico, LJ. That one's called Good Day. You're locked into the heat check. It's 8:11 on your Sunday night. Hold tight, everyone locked in as always. Hold tight, the Brixton crew, Lib, Chloe, Dan. Don't forget, you can let me know where you're listening from, what you're up to. 07494696978. Also, everyone in the TikTok chat. Hey, hey, hey, hey, hey, hey. Up next, brand new from Wale. El Mean on the feature. Such a banger, man. This one's called Overthink.

Crooks, Leon Thomas, could be worse. Right here on the Heat Check on Croydon FM. Brand new from Busy's new album. Underdogs win eventually. What a message to have. Your time is coming. It's 8:19 on your Sunday night. You're locked into Croydon FM. As always, this is the part of the show where I jump into my UK rap. And the bag is very, very deep this week. Kicking us off though, in rotation from last week, brand new from Jaysh. This one's called True Story. You can already hear that sample, man. It's crazy. You're locked into the Heat Check on Croydon FM. Don't go anywhere.

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1: Hey, hey, hey, hey, hey, hey.
0: Two of my favorite out right now. You hear that Koji verse? Yuck. It's 8:25 on your Sunday night. I'm smack bang in the middle of my UK rap section. This next one got 3 relaps last week. I'm not sure I can do the same this week. Brand new from Dima. I watched the whole set. You're locked into the heat check on Croydon FM. Don't go anywhere.

Dima, I watched the whole set right here on the heat check. He's going stupid on that track, man. This morning, for the first time in many, many years, I woke up not at Reading Festival. And I thought, let's look back at all the sets from the weekend, see what I missed. And Skepta was on the main stage yesterday. Me and my girlfriend were just commenting on the mic control, the breath control, the stage presence, the bangers. We were trying to compare, obviously, Dave headlined the night after. But other than those two, the next generation down, do we have a festival headliner? Do we have someone that could do Reading, do Glastonbury? I'm not sure we do yet. But a song like that from Dima only puts him in those conversations. It's crazy, man. Skepta, after all these years, is still able to do festivals like that. And there are kids younger than, I don't know, younger than Too Many Man that know all the words to those songs. Music's a wonderful thing. It's 8:29 on your Sunday night. You're locked into the heat check. I'm deep in the UK rap. Up next, this one from Hills. Hit me up. Hold tight, everyone locked in. Shout out 715 on the text.

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0: Aye.

0: 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Suggs, man. Yeah, man.
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0: been around green like Franklin. 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

0: St. Ludo, yes. Capital A, 808 right here on the heat check.
1: Hey, hey, hey, hey, hey, hey, hey, hey, hey, hey, hey, hey, hey, hey, hey, hey, hey, hey, hey, hey, hey, hey, hey, hey, hey, hey, hey, hey, hey, hey, hey, hey,
0: hey, hey, hey, hey, hey, hey, hey, hey, hey, hey, hey, hey, hey, hey, hey, hey, hey, hey, hey, hey, hey,
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4: hey, hey, hey, hey, hey, hey, hey, hey, hey, hey, hey, hey, hey, hey, hey, hey, hey, hey, hey,
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2: this boy,
0: but I didn't have to say that. You knew who it was.
2: Answer your call.
0: Such a unique production style. That mix of Chicago drill. Old school mixtape era trap.
2: Which one be this one?
0: And that UK drill vocal production.
2: Pick Zeni your call. Answer your
0: call. That one's called Mum Said.
2: Speak up.
0: You're locked into the heat chair.
2: 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Yeah. Oh.

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0: From friend of the show, D3B. He dropped this song last Friday. It's called Butterflies. And you guys get to hear it on radio live for the first time right here. I'll let him do his introduction. But this is D3B, Butterflies, right here on the Heat Check.
2: Yo guys, I'm D3B, and this is my new song, Butterflies, that's out right now. This song is about when you finally find your person and they give you feelings that you've never felt before. I think it's a vibe, and I hope you do too. Love.

Brand new from friend of the show, D3B. Butterflies right here on the heat check. It's 8:49 your Sunday night. We're still turning up. Brand new from Songer for the records.

0: 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But thank you for joining me on this journey tonight. 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
0: 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The list goes on and on and on. Woo, what a show. 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Anything but WeTransfer links, please, I'm begging you. Stick around for the Man of the House show. They're turning up. Simeon's in the building on your Sunday night. And for those of you off, enjoy a day of no working tomorrow. I'll be back same time next week. In the meantime, stay hydrated, stay vibing, and keep supporting the music that moves you. And if you see me in a dance at a festival or a show this week, no you didn't. Leaving us off, LZ, Too Sexy to Be Vexed. 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
0: Decompress. 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I wanna see you break a sweat.
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Got myself here till 11 p.m. Simeon Clark on the takeover. 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

this one, Music Is The Answer. Coming in from Greg99 and Pedro's BR. Chat to everyone locked in, locked on. And to those listening back.

first half nearly done. Almost. Lost track of time. This one titled Holla by Justin Farmer. Might get one more. Just about.

Alright, last one. Last one coming in. This one titled For the Nation. Tony Romero. And George Privati. This one coming out 4th of July. What am I talking about? 4th of September. Stay off the mic, mate. Play the music.

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0: Here at Croydon FM, we're on the lookout for DJs and presenters. 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
1: 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Sure, we'll throw in the classics you love, but expect to hear those underrated bangers of the past that you just won't hear anywhere else. Good vibes, throwback anthems, and laid-back chatter that will make your Thursday feel like a Friday. 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

0: 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Coming up on staging, the burnout of these twin solid rocket boosters at 2 minutes, 5 seconds.
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0: yesteryear. I'll be bringing you timeless hits to vibe to every Thursday from 3 to 5pm. But you see me, I like to do things differently and play you some tunes you may have even forgotten about. Sure, we'll throw in the classics you love, but expect to hear those underrated bangers of the past that you just won't hear anywhere else. Good vibes, throwback anthems, and laid-back chatter that will make your Thursday feel like a Friday. Be sure to join me, Carrera Chanel, right here on Croydon FM. 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
1: 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You know the thing, said this is busy signal as I watch you now. Big up. 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